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5: Light rain tonight and overnight with a low of 13. Up to 16 millimeters of rain possible tomorrow with gusty winds and a high of 16.
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3: Light rain tonight and overnight with a low of 13. Up to 16 millimeters of rain possible tomorrow with gusty winds and a high of 16.
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7: Light rain tonight and overnight with a low of 13. Up to 16 millimeters of rain possible tomorrow with gusty winds and a high of 16.
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1: Light rain tonight and overnight with a low of 13. Up to 16 millimeters of rain possible tomorrow with gusty winds and a high of 16.
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8: Light rain tonight and overnight with a low of 13. Up to 16 millimeters of rain possible tomorrow with gusty winds and a high of 16.
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4: Light rain tonight and overnight with a low of 13. Up to 16 millimeters of rain possible tomorrow with gusty winds and a high of 16.
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Surprise Dad with a brand new Napoleon or Traeger barbecue this Father's Day. 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
5: Light rain tonight and overnight with a low of 13. Up to 16 millimeters of rain possible tomorrow with gusty winds and a high of 16.
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1: Light rain tonight and overnight with a low of 13. Up to 16 millimeters of rain possible tomorrow with gusty winds and a high of 16.
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1: True or false? 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It's true that it will be just as impairing to drivers and that you should still plan ahead and always drive sober. 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
1: Good morning, I'm Richard Coffin. History's been made in Vancouver. Canada won its first ever World Cup match in men's soccer yesterday with a dominating 6-0 win over Qatar. Prime Minister Mark Carney addressed the players after the game, saying he couldn't be prouder as a Canadian. He commended their character after losing a teammate to injury and thanked them on behalf of all Canadians for everything they put in to get there. Nipissing University says an accomplished scholar, researcher, and recipient of numerous prestigious awards and competitive grants is joining its ranks. Dr. Aziz Duai is being appointed provost and vice president academic. His five-year term begins on September 1st. He arrives from the University of Regina, where he has served as the Dean of Graduate Studies and Research for the past 5 years. Officials say while there, Duai enhanced the graduate student experience, strengthened the university's research profile, founded the Graduate Advanced Training and Entrepreneurship Center, and more. Dr. Duai says he's excited to join Nipissing, adding he looks forward to collaborating with faculty, staff, students, alumni, and the community to advance strategic priorities and enhance student success, teaching innovation, and research excellence. Le Compagnon is gearing up for its Saint-Jean Festival. Assistant Director of Programming Anne Brulé says everyone's invited to the Kiwanis Bandshell at the waterfront tomorrow afternoon as Francophones locally and across the country celebrate their language and traditions.
2: We now have some large tents, so we will be set up, rain or shine. And we've got music, we've got dancing, we've got inflatables, we've got vendors, we've got activities of all sorts. And I can't wait to see you all there.
1: Several local performers will be taking to the stage throughout tomorrow's event, but there's also a concert at 406 First Avenue West in North Bay tonight. It takes place from 8 to 9 and is free with donations being accepted. Local youth entrepreneurs will be showcasing their businesses, making connections, and offering their wares and services to the community tomorrow. The Business Center's annual Youth Business Showcase takes place from 9:30 to 1:30 at the North Bay Farmers Market. Officials say the annual event highlights the creativity and hard work of youth entrepreneurs that are taking part of the Summer Company program. Some of the product-based businesses include sourdough baking, themed snack boxes, 3D-printed Indigenous jewelry, and more. Services include lawn care, mobile car detailing, and photography and videography services. And the curtain rises on North Bay's newest musical theater cooperative this weekend. After a year of planning and months of rehearsal, Constellation Theatre Company presents You're a Good Man, Charlie Brown at Odyssey. Performances this weekend run tonight and tomorrow night with a Sunday matinee. Shows next week take place Thursday through Saturday. Tickets are available at the door or online. Officials say the theatre company was started last year to address a gap in opportunities for adult musical theatre performers.
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3: Well, good morning. 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Jet FM Sports Baseball. The Jays won 4-3 over the Red Sox. They play the Cubs all weekend. First game's today at 2:20 at the World Cup. Canada's big win. They need to win or tie against Switzerland next Wednesday to win their group and get into that group of 35 knockout round. Hockey news. The Battalion have acquired left winger Max Crete from the London Knights for an 8th-round pick in 2028.
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3: Cloudy with showers and 18 the high today. Tonight, 11. And then tomorrow, mainly cloudy, showers and 20. At 6:05, it is 13.
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1: Well, good morning. It is 6:13. It's Friday, June the 19th. The weather continues to disappoint if you're looking forward to an outdoor weekend. Hey, if you like the wet, rather cool, rainy, this is your time. You're shining bright. Cloudy showers, 18 the high today. Tomorrow, cloudy showers, 20. Sunday, mainly cloudy showers and about 23. So, yeah. Into next week, it's not going to get warm, but it looks as though maybe the rain may stop by Tuesday. We'll see. No promises. There's your doom and gloom. Let's see what else. What are we doing here today? Rock and roll ride of your life. Will get somebody qualified for that. Four passes on the Chief Commander for that 80s cruise. That'll be fun. Also, I've got monster truck tickets for this weekend I'm going to give away. And on the show today, we're going to talk about rules in your car as we get ready for summer, as we get ready for summer road trips. What are the rules you have in your car with regards to food, drink, music? Whose car gets plugged into the Wi-Fi? Not the Wi-Fi, but the Bluetooth. Who gets the plugins to charge their phone? Are there rules set up for this? I want to hear about the if they're cookie rules, that's even better. I want to hear about the rules in your car. 705-475-9915. Call me, text me. All right, 615, George Thorogood. 106.3 Jet FM.

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1: This year we made Paige, who is the pilot of our summer fun runner, she had to raise her right hand and she had to take the postal delivery, swear their oath through rain, snow, cold, for her to go out in our community fun runner. Because she's had all the weather this year. This is the WFCU, Truly Local Banking. 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Good morning. It is 6:21. 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
1: Looks like a day of showers, kind of on and off. 18 for the high. Tonight, 11 chance of showers. And then tomorrow, mainly cloudy. So there is an outside chance we'll see a little bit of sun tomorrow. Tomorrow's high, 20. At 6:23, it is 14 in downtown North Bay.
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1: Good morning, I'm Richard Coffin. History's been made in Vancouver. Canada won its first ever World Cup match in men's soccer yesterday with a dominating 6-0 win over Qatar. Prime Minister Mark Carney addressed the players after the game, saying he couldn't be prouder as a Canadian. He commended their character after losing a teammate to injury and thanked them on behalf of all Canadians for everything they put in to get there. Nipissing University says an accomplished scholar, researcher, and recipient of numerous prestigious awards and competitive grants is joining its ranks. Dr. Aziz Duai is being appointed provost and vice president academic. His 5-year term begins on September 1st. He arrives from the University of Regina, where he has served as the Dean of Graduate Studies and Research for the past 5 years. Officials say while there, Duai enhanced the graduate student experience, strengthened the university's research profile, founded the Graduate Advanced Training and Entrepreneurship Center, and more. Dr. Duai says he's excited to join Nipissing, adding he looks forward to collaborating with faculty, staff, students, alumni, and the community to advance strategic priorities and enhance student success, teaching innovation, and research excellence. Le Compagnon is gearing up for its Saint Jean Festival. Assistant Director of Programming Anne Brule says everyone's invited to the Qantas Banshell at the waterfront tomorrow afternoon as Francophones locally and across the country celebrate their language and traditions. She says there's plenty of music.
2: We've got a lot of local talent that we're quite pleased to showcase. And in continuing or finishing the season of the 50th anniversary of the Franco-Ontarian flag, we've been featuring a lot of Franco-Ontarian musicians.
1: Along with tomorrow's lineup of 8 performers, there's a concert tonight at 406 First Avenue West in North Bay. Tomorrow's event takes place rain or shine and also includes dancing, a barbecue, climbing wall and inflatables, games, and more. Local youth entrepreneurs will be showcasing their businesses, making connections, and offering their wares and services to the community tomorrow. The Business Center's annual Youth Business Showcase takes place from 9:30 to 1:30 at the North Bay Farmers Market. Officials say the annual event highlights the creativity and hard work of youth entrepreneurs that are taking part of the Summer Company program. Some of the product-based businesses include sourdough baking, themed snack boxes, 3D-printed Indigenous jewelry, and more. Services include lawn care, mobile car detailing, and photography and videography services. And the curtain rises on North Bay's newest musical theater cooperative this weekend. After a year of planning and months of rehearsal, Constellation Theater Company presents You're a Good Man, Charlie Brown at Odyssey. Performances this weekend run tonight and tomorrow night with a Sunday matinee. Shows next week take place Thursday through Saturday. Tickets are available at the door or online. Officials say the theater company was started last year to address the gap in opportunities for adult musical theater performers.
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4: 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The Jays won 4-3 over the Red Sox. They play the Cubs all weekend. Today's game is at 2:20. World Cup with Canada's big win. They need to win or tie against Switzerland next Wednesday to win their group and get to the knockout round. Hockey news. North Bay Battalion have acquired left winger Max Crete from the London Knights for an 8th-round pick in 2028.
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4: Cloudy and showers and 18 the high today. Tonight at 11 and then tomorrow mainly cloudy, showers and a high of 20. At 6:34, it's 13.
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3: 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Otherwise, you're taking your free ride. 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
4: Know your singing backup.
3: That's an awesome rule. It already is in place in my car. I didn't know if I was the only one that did that, but yeah. You need to know your place in the car karaoke. People get in your car and then they think that, in my situation sometimes, like Tammy, like she thinks she's going to sing lead. And I'm going, not when I'm driving, you're not. If I'm driving, you're singing backup.
4: Very true. That's very true. If I'm driving, I'm singing.
3: Exactly. I used to print off the words to songs so that the passengers knew exactly where they were allowed to sing and not come in. 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Okay, it's 6:45.
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1: All right, 6:55. If you are a Canadian soccer fan, that was a great game last night. I got to be honest, that's the first, I think, full 90 minutes of soccer that I've ever watched. World Cup, Canada with a big win. It was like 6-0 over Qatar. I guess if you're ever going to watch one game, that's the one to watch. It was quite exciting because, you know, they were taking lots of shots, 30-some shots or something like that, which I guess doesn't happen very often in soccer, especially World Cup soccer. At any rate, so with Canada's big win, they play again on Wednesday. They play Switzerland, and this is to win their group and then get into that knockout round, which will be 35 teams. And they need a tie or a win against Switzerland. So that'll be a big game on Wednesday. I think that's what everyone's going to be talking about today. It is 6:55.
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1: Jet FM weather. Cloudy showers, 18 the high today. Tonight, 11. Tomorrow, mainly cloudy showers and 20. Still rain. Right now, 6:58. It is 13.
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1: Good morning, I'm Richard Coffin. History's been made in Vancouver. Canada won its first ever World Cup match in men's soccer yesterday with a dominating 6-0 win over Qatar. Prime Minister Mark Carney addressed the players after the game, saying he couldn't be prouder as a Canadian. He commended their character after losing a teammate to injury and thanked them on behalf of all Canadians for everything they put in to get there. Nipissing University says an accomplished scholar, researcher, and recipient of numerous prestigious awards and competitive grants is joining its ranks. Dr. Aziz Duai is being appointed provost and vice president academic. His five-year term begins on September 1st. He arrives from the University of Regina, where he has served as the dean of graduate studies and research for the past 5 years. Officials say while there, Duai enhanced the graduate student experience, strengthened the university's research profile, founded the Graduate Advanced Training and Entrepreneurship Center, and more. Dr. Duai says he's excited to join Nipissing, adding he looks forward to collaborating with faculty, staff, students, alumni, and the community to advance strategic priorities and enhance student success, teaching innovation, and research excellence. Le Compagnon is gearing up for its St. Jean Festival. Assistant Director of Programming Anne Brule says everyone's invited to the Kiwanis Bandshell at the waterfront tomorrow afternoon as Francophones locally and across the country celebrate their language and traditions.
2: We now have some large tents, so we will be set up, rain or shine. And we've got music, we've got dancing, we've got inflatables, we've got vendors, we've got activities of all sorts. And I can't wait to see you all there.
1: Several local performers will be taking to the stage throughout tomorrow's event, but there's also a concert at 406 First Avenue West in North Bay tonight. It takes place from 8 to 9 and is free with donations being accepted. Local youth entrepreneurs will be showcasing their businesses, making connections, and offering their wares and services to the community tomorrow. The Business Center's annual Youth Business Showcase takes place from 9:30 to 1:30 at the North Bay Farmers Market. Officials say the annual event highlights the creativity and hard work of youth entrepreneurs that are taking part of the Summer Company program. Some of the product-based businesses include sourdough baking, themed snack boxes, 3D-printed Indigenous jewelry, and more. Services include lawn care, mobile car detailing, and photography and videography services. And the curtain rises on North Bay's newest musical theater cooperative this weekend. After a year of planning and months of rehearsal, Constellation Theatre Company presents You're a Good Man, Charlie Brown at Odyssey. Performances this weekend run tonight and tomorrow night with a Sunday matinee. Shows next week take place Thursday through Saturday. Tickets are available at the door or online. Officials say the theatre company was started last year to address a gap in opportunities for adult musical theatre performers.
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3: 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The Jays won 4-3 over the Red Sox. They play the Cubs all weekend. Today's game, by the way, is at 2:20 at the World Cup with Canada's big win. Now it's on to play Switzerland next Wednesday. This is to win their group, so they need to get a win or a tie to make it to that 35-team knockout round. Hockey news, the Battalion have acquired left winger Max Crete from the London Knights for an 8th-round pick in 2028.
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3: Cloudy with showers today, 18. Boo. Tonight, 11. And then tomorrow, mainly cloudy, showers and 20. Boo. And it's, I think it's the first, or summer officially arrives tomorrow. Let's hope for some nice weather next week. 7:05, it is 14.
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0: Bon Jovi and Keep the Faith, 106.3 Jet FM. Good morning. It is 7:15. It's Mike here on the show today. We're talking about the weird, funny, and ridiculous rules you have for passengers in your vehicle. If you'd like to share those rules, 705-475-9915. Call me, text me at that same number. My rules do change by age, by demographic, 100%. The very young and the very old don't get liquids. I'm sorry. I'm almost in the very old category. Let's see here. Here's some rules that have come in by text. Don't touch my radio. You know what? I do go into the whole, listen, you've got a professional disc jockey with you here today, so just go ahead, relax, and don't touch the radio. Let's see here. If you say something like, are we there yet, even as a joke, you're walking. My vehicle, it's not public transportation. It's essentially a dictatorship on wheels. So these are the rules. You're going to follow them or, you know, enjoy another way to get from point A to point B. Let's see here. We're also trying to identify certain passengers. There's the button pushers. They come in. They're trying the door locks. They're trying the window up and down. Next thing you know, they're touching the comfort control stuff. No. Don't touch. Let's see here. Rules in your car. Hi, Chet.
1: No. Banging music. He has it so loud, I get a headache. Why can't we talk? 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
0: There you go. And it's, I don't know if it's an age thing, but the more hectic the traffic is, you know, especially if you go down south or whatever, it's like the lower the music has to be. That's, I just can't think. All right. My car, my rules.

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1: Hi there, it's 7:21. Just a shout out to everybody up at CFB North Bay. They've teamed up with Clean, Green, Beautiful North Bay. They're going to be doing a big cleanup at CFB North Bay today. Kicking off at 9 o'clock if you're in the area of Sterling Ave, which is the Queen of Peace Chapel. You will see them dispersed out around the area and doing a full cleanup up there at 22 Wings. So shout out to the group up there today. 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All right. It's just about 7:23.
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1: Cloudy showers, 18 the high today. Tonight, 11. And then tomorrow, mainly cloudy showers and a high of 20. At 7:25, it is 14.
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1: 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On the show today, we're talking about My Car, My Rules. But you know what? We could take it in any direction, really. 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Family member? Neighbor? Neighbor's kids? maybe what rule did your parents have in the family vehicle growing up? Any weird ones? 705-475-9915. 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All right, just about 7:30. 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
2: Good morning, I'm Richard Coffin. History's been made in Vancouver. Canada won its first ever World Cup match in men's soccer yesterday with a dominating 6-0 win over Qatar. Prime Minister Mark Carney addressed the players after the game, saying he couldn't be prouder as a Canadian. He commended their character after losing a teammate to injury and thanked them on behalf of all Canadians for everything they put in to get there. Nipissing University says an accomplished scholar, researcher, and recipient of numerous prestigious awards and competitive grants is joining its ranks. Dr. Aziz Duai is being appointed provost and vice president academic. His 5-year term begins on September 1st. He arrives from the University of Regina, where he has served as the dean of graduate studies and research for the past 5 years. Officials say while there, Duai enhanced the graduate student experience, strengthened the university's research profile, founded the Graduate Advanced Training and Entrepreneurship Center, and more. Dr. Duai says he's excited to join Nipissing, adding he looks forward to collaborating with faculty, staff, students, alumni, and the community to advance strategic priorities and enhance student success, teaching innovation, and research excellence. Le Compagnon is gearing up for its Saint Jean Festival. Assistant Director of Programming Anne Brulé says everyone's invited to the Qantas Banshell at the waterfront tomorrow afternoon, as Francophones locally and across the country celebrate their language and traditions. She says there's plenty of music.
3: We've got a lot of local talent that we're quite pleased to showcase. And in continuing or finishing the season of the 50th anniversary of the Franco-Ontarian flag, we've been featuring a lot of Franco-Ontarian musicians.
2: Along with tomorrow's lineup of 8 performers, there's a concert tonight at 406 First Avenue West in North Bay. Tomorrow's event takes place rain or shine and also includes dancing, a barbecue, climbing wall and inflatables, games, and more. Local youth entrepreneurs will be showcasing their businesses, making connections, and offering their wares and services to the community tomorrow. The Business Center's annual Youth Business Showcase takes place from 9:30 to 1:30 at the North Bay Farmers Market. Officials say the annual event highlights the creativity and hard work of youth entrepreneurs that are taking part in the Summer Company program. Some of the product-based businesses include sourdough baking, themed snack boxes, 3D-printed indigenous jewelry, and more. Services include lawn care, mobile car detailing, and photography and videography services. And the curtain rises on North Bay's newest musical theater cooperative this weekend. After a year of planning and months of rehearsal, Constellation Theater Company presents You're a Good Man, Charlie Brown at Odyssey. Performances this weekend run tonight and tomorrow night with a Sunday matinee. Shows next week take place Thursday through Saturday. Tickets are available at the door or online. Officials say the theater company was started last year to address a gap in opportunities for adult musical theater performers.
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1: 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The Jays won 4-3 over the Red Sox. They play the Cubs all weekend. Today's game is set to go at 2:20, so it's an afternoon game. At the World Cup, with Canada's big win, now they need to win or tie against Switzerland on Wednesday to win their group and get to that 35-team knockout round. Hockey news, the Battalion have acquired left winger Max Crete from the London Knights for an 8th-round pick in 2028.
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1: Cloudy, showers, kind of on and off all day today. It looks like 18 the high. Tonight, 11. Tomorrow, mainly cloudy showers and 20. At 7:34, it is 14.
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3: Hi there, it's 7:42. It's Mike here. And we are talking today about rules in your car. 705-475-9915. I think most rules would probably concentrate, around food and drink. Newer the car, the heavier the food and drink rules are going to be. But, you know, you get passengers in there and they're treating your car like a moving food court. It's like, no, fries in the seats, ketchup on the console. Sticky stuff everywhere. No good. Tuna sandwich. Not a chance. No smelly foods in the car at all, under any circumstance. Could you imagine? 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Tuna, nothing like that. If it can stain, if it can crumble, melt, or smell, it's not coming in my car. All right, 705-475-9915, rules in the car.

0: melt or smell, it's not coming in my car. 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

0: 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It's 7:45.
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0: Cloudy showers today, 18 for the high. Tonight, 11. Tomorrow, mainly cloudy showers and a high of 20. At 7:57, it is 14.
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1: Good morning, I'm Richard Coffin. History's been made in Vancouver. Canada won its first ever World Cup match in men's soccer yesterday with a dominating 6-0 win over Qatar. Prime Minister Mark Carney addressed the players after the game, saying he couldn't be prouder as a Canadian. He commended their character after losing a teammate to injury and thanked them on behalf of all Canadians for everything they put in to get there. Nipissing University says an accomplished scholar, researcher, and recipient of numerous prestigious awards and competitive grants is joining its ranks. Dr. Aziz Duai is being appointed provost and vice president academic. His 5-year term begins on September 1st. He arrives from the University of Regina, where he has served as the Dean of Graduate Studies and Research for the past 5 years. Officials say while there, Duai enhanced the graduate student experience, strengthened the university's research profile, founded the Graduate Advanced Training and Entrepreneurship Center, and more. Dr. Duai says he's excited to join Nipissing, adding he looks forward to collaborating with faculty, staff, students, alumni, and the community to advance strategic priorities and enhance student success, teaching innovation, and research excellence. Le Compagnon is gearing up for its St. Jean Festival. Assistant Director of Programming Anne Brulé says everyone's invited to the Kiwanis Bandshell at the waterfront tomorrow afternoon as Francophones locally and across the country celebrate their language and traditions.
2: We now have some large tents, so we will be set up, rain or shine. And we've got music, we've got dancing, we've got inflatables, we've got vendors, we've got activities of all sorts. And I can't wait to see you all there.
1: Several local performers will be taking to the stage throughout tomorrow's event, but there's also a concert at 406 First Avenue West in North Bay tonight. It takes place from 8 to 9 and is free with donations being accepted. Local youth entrepreneurs will be showcasing their businesses, making connections, and offering their wares and services to the community tomorrow. The Business Center's annual Youth Business Showcase takes place from 9:30 to 1:30 at the North Bay Farmers Market. Officials say the annual event highlights the creativity and hard work of youth entrepreneurs that are taking part in the Summer Company program. Some of the product-based businesses include sourdough baking, themed snack boxes, 3D-printed Indigenous jewelry, and more. Services include lawn care, mobile car detailing, and photography and videography services. And the curtain rises on North Bay's newest musical theater cooperative this weekend. After a year of planning and months of rehearsal, Constellation Theatre Company presents You're a Good Man, Charlie Brown at Odyssey. Performances this weekend run tonight and tomorrow night with a Sunday matinee. Shows next week take place Thursday through Saturday. Tickets are available at the door or online. Officials say the theatre company was started last year to address a gap in opportunities for adult musical theatre performers.
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3: Good morning, 803 Jet FM Sports Baseball. The Jays won 4-3 over the Red Sox. They play the Cubs all weekend. Today's game is at 2:20 this afternoon. At the World Cup, Canada's big win, and now they need a win or a tie against Switzerland on Wednesday to win their group and then get right into that knockout round. Hockey news. The Battalion have acquired left winger Max Crete from the London Knights for an 8th-round pick in 2028.
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3: Cloudy with showers today, 18 the high. Tonight, 11. And then tomorrow, mainly cloudy showers and a high of 20. At 8:04, it's 14.
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2: Good morning, 8:12. It's Mike here. We're talking about rules in your car. 705-475-9915. Do you have climate control wars? Is somebody too hot? Somebody too cold? Not every road trip, but a many a road trip does become a bit of a thermostat argument. I think if you're driving, you probably run a little hot. Therefore, you need the vehicle to be just a little cooler. You're concentrating. You'll certainly want to stay awake. One person's freezing. One person's sweating. Somebody wants to open a window at highway speed. Easy now. That person that opens the window at highway speed unannounced, and then you get that, I don't even know what, but your eardrums are going to burst because of the bup, bup, bup, bup, bup, bup, or whatever's happening. It's like, hold on a second now. You cannot do that unannounced. I'm just spitting out my gum. No, there's no spitting out of the vehicle. There's plenty of food rules. No, I said in my car, it's you can have potato chips, but they have to be plain. Maybe barbecue, but not like ketchup, where you know where it gets on your fingers and there's a buildup. No kind of cheesies, nothing like that. Peanuts, unflavored, are fine. Absolutely no popcorn. A, the smell. B, it gets everywhere. C, there's grease on it. And so if it lands on the carpet, lands on the seat, there's going to be a grease mark. Trust me, this makes sense. All right, 705-475-9915, if you would like to... give me your rules in your car. Hi, Jet. Rules in your car.
3: Rules in my car. No smoking. No talking to the driver.
2: Good one.
3: No backseat drivers.
2: Okay.
3: No singing.
2: Yeah.
3: No smells.
2: Smell, yeah.
3: 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No muddy footwear.
2: Looks like you forgot one rule.
3: What's that?
2: No fun. That's what Rudy tells me, anyway. All right, it's 8:14.
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0: 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Good morning at 19. It's Monahan in the morning. We are chatting today about rules in the car. Let's go through some of the texts we've got in. 705-475-9915, by the way. If you want to text in. Bill Palmer says, Bill, rules in my car. Number one, no smoking allowed. Where's my bell? Oh, I gotta reach over. No smoking allowed. Ding. Check. Let's see here. Next text we got. It is from Jody. Jody says, on our way to Mattawa for a golf trip. I said, have a great weekend. Going to miss you this year, he says. I was on this golf trip last year. So shout out to Jody. And who'd be in that car? Kevin, Joe, Rob, Steve. Whole bunch of guys heading to Mattawa. Watch out if you're at the Mattawa golf course. They'll be having some fun this weekend. But hey, have a great weekend, and hopefully the weather will hold out. I think it's going to be nice in Mattawa, nicer than it is here in North Bay. Kelly says, if I'm picking you up, be ready. Don't make me wait. That is a rule for the car. And finally, Justin says, rules for the car, no drink trays. Those cardboard drink trays fall on the floor, get wet, and really gross to clean up later, especially in the winter. Rules in your car. Share them at 705-475-9915. Call me, text me.
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0: Cloudy showers, 18 the high today. Tonight, 11, and then tomorrow, mainly cloudy showers at a high of 20. 823, it's 14.
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1: Good morning, I'm Richard Coffin. History's been made in Vancouver. Canada won its first ever World Cup match in men's soccer yesterday with a dominating 6-0 win over Qatar. Prime Minister Mark Carney addressed the players after the game, saying he couldn't be prouder as a Canadian. He commended their character after losing a teammate to injury and thanked them on behalf of all Canadians for everything they put in to get there. Nipissing University says an accomplished scholar, researcher, and recipient of numerous prestigious awards and competitive grants is joining its ranks. Dr. Aziz Duai is being appointed provost and vice president academic. His 5-year term begins on September 1st. He arrives from the University of Regina, where he has served as the Dean of Graduate Studies and Research for the past 5 years. Officials say while there, Duai enhanced the graduate student experience, strengthened the university's research profile, founded the Graduate Advanced Training and Entrepreneurship Center, and more. Dr. Duai says he's excited to join Nipissing, adding he looks forward to collaborating with faculty, staff, students, alumni, and the community to advance strategic priorities and enhance student success, teaching innovation, and research excellence. Le Compagnon is gearing up for its Saint Jean Festival. Assistant Director of Programming Anne Brule says everyone's invited to the Qantas Banshell at the waterfront tomorrow afternoon as Francophones locally and across the country celebrate their language and traditions. She says there's plenty of music.
2: We've got a lot of local talent that we're quite pleased to showcase. And in continuing or finishing the season of the 50th anniversary of the Franco-Ontarian flag, we've been featuring a lot of Franco-Ontarian musicians.
1: Along with tomorrow's lineup of 8 performers, there's a concert tonight at 406 First Avenue West in North Bay. Tomorrow's event takes place rain or shine and also includes dancing, a barbecue, climbing wall and inflatables, games, and more. Local youth entrepreneurs will be showcasing their businesses, making connections, and offering their wares and services to the community tomorrow. The Business Center's annual Youth Business Showcase takes place from 9:30 to 1:30 at the North Bay Farmers Market. Officials say the annual event highlights the creativity and hard work of youth entrepreneurs that are taking part of the Summer Company program. Some of the product-based businesses include sourdough baking, themed snack boxes, 3D-printed Indigenous jewelry, and more. Services include lawn care, mobile car detailing, and photography and videography services. And the curtain rises on North Bay's newest musical theater cooperative this weekend. After a year of planning and months of rehearsal, Constellation Theater Company presents You're a Good Man, Charlie Brown at Odyssey. Performances this weekend run tonight and tomorrow night with a Sunday matinee. Shows next week take place Thursday through Saturday. Tickets are available at the door or online. Officials say the theater company was started last year to address a gap in opportunities for adult musical theater performers.
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3: 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The Jays won 4-3 over the Red Sox. They play the Cubs all weekend. First game today at 2:20. World Cup, Canada's big win. Now they need to tie Switzerland Wednesday, either a win or a tie. And that will win their group and get them into that knockout round. Hockey news, the Battalion have acquired left winger Max Crete from the London Knights, and they gave up an 8th-round pick in 2028 for that.
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3: Cloudy showers, 18 the high today. Tonight, 11. And then tomorrow, mainly cloudy showers and 20. At 8:33, it's 14.
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3: Well, good morning. It is 8:40. It's Mike here, and joining me in studio, a gentleman who walked into CFCH, I don't know, when I met you, we were just discussing that about 39 years ago, and his name is Barry Pond from Jackman's. Barry, good morning.
4: Good morning, Mike. Thanks for having me in.
3: Maybe just pull the mic up a little bit higher. Yeah, it'll move fairly easy. Hey, and I remember we used to, we had the Jackman's jingle, and you'd come in and voice your own commercials every week.
4: That's right. And now our daughter, Erin, who's been the owner the last 15 years, does that.
3: But I just remember, because I knew your voice before I had met you. And then when you walked in, I was like, oh, you're taller than I thought.
4: You're taller than your voice indicates.
3: No, not. Anyway, it's been a great relationship over the 40 years. And I know Erin's taken over the store. And is this semi-retired or fully retired?
4: Well, fully retired. I'm just in Jackman's this week because it's Rotary Rose Day.
3: Here we go. And how many years have we done the Rotary Rose Day?
4: Well, this project is actually celebrating 75 years worth of activity as a fundraiser for Rotary here in North Bay. And I wasn't here at the beginning of that, let me tell you, but I have been for a lot of them since.
3: So. Yeah.
4: We're very proud, and the community has just embraced this project for years. And $30 a dozen for roses, including taxes now. So come on in and pick them up at Jackman's on Worthington Street East between the post office and City Hall Friday, Saturday, Sunday, or Monday. That's $30 a dozen, Mike.
3: Yeah.
4: That means for everyone.
3: It's a great deal. I know that you've got a whole bunch of volunteers down there as well, right? So we walk in the door, you're going to be met.
4: That's right. It's at Jackman's, but it's staffed by Rotarians on the 4 days involved. So come on in. You'll probably know one of them, or they'll know you. You'll have a little reminiscence. You'll get to pick out the color of roses you want from the beautiful selection of vibrant colors. Have a little visit, and your $30 will help Rotary, help the community in help children in the community.
3: Yeah, I know you're involved in so many projects, the Rotary Club here in our city.
4: That's true, yeah. And we're glad to be a busy club and be involved. But this is one that I like because it fits in with my background, and try and make sure that the best flowers possible come for Rotary to share.
3: And they always are. All right, Barry Pond, thank you.
4: Thank you. $30 a dozen. Friday, Saturday, Sunday, Monday at Jackman's on Worthington.
3: All right. It's 8:43.
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1: We talk about broadcasting here from the Canadore Studios. We are down on Main Street. Still in the same spot, 118, 122. We just take a little more real estate now, but 118 to 122 Main Street East. And that is where our studios are. And I was just reading about, through Canadore and the Canadore Foundation, the Guido family bursary and how they're giving money to people that are getting into like machining and CNC. And I believe you can get like $5,000. This is a program they're announcing. And I've only met Joe Guido, geez, a couple of times. But man, he's extremely generous. He's the owner of Premier Mining Products. And yeah, he's basically set up bursaries and students getting into the skilled trades through Canadore.

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0: Yeah, cloudy day today. Get used to this right here. Showers kind of on and off. 18 the high. Tonight, 11. Tomorrow, mainly cloudy showers and a high of 20. 8:56. And it's 14.
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1: Good morning, I'm Richard Coffin. History's been made in Vancouver. Canada won its first ever World Cup match in men's soccer yesterday with a dominating 6-0 win over Qatar. Prime Minister Mark Carney addressed the players after the game, saying he couldn't be prouder as a Canadian. He commended their character after losing a teammate to injury and thanked them on behalf of all Canadians for everything they put in to get there. Nipissing University says an accomplished scholar, researcher, and recipient of numerous prestigious awards and competitive grants is joining its ranks. Dr. Aziz Duai is being appointed provost and vice president academic. His 5-year term begins on September 1st. He arrives from the University of Regina, where he has served as the Dean of Graduate Studies and Research for the past 5 years. Officials say while there, Duai enhanced the graduate student experience, strengthened the university's research profile, founded the Graduate Advanced Training and Entrepreneurship Center, and more. Dr. Duai says he's excited to join Nipissing, adding he looks forward to collaborating with faculty, staff, students, alumni, and the community to advance strategic priorities and enhance student success, teaching innovation, and research excellence. Le Compagnon is gearing up for its Saint-Jean Festival. Assistant Director of Programming Anne Brulé says everyone's invited to the Kiwanis Band Shell at the waterfront tomorrow afternoon as Francophones locally and across the country celebrate their language and traditions.
2: We now have some large tents, so we will be set up, rain or shine. And we've got music, we've got dancing, we've got inflatables, we've got vendors, we've got activities of all sorts. And I can't wait to see you all there.
1: Several local performers will be taking to the stage throughout tomorrow's event, but there's also a concert at 406 First Avenue West in North Bay tonight. It takes place from 8 to 9 and is free with donations being accepted. Local youth entrepreneurs will be showcasing their businesses, making connections, and offering their wares and services to the community tomorrow. The Business Center's annual Youth Business Showcase takes place from 9:30 to 1:30 at the North Bay Farmers Market. Officials say the annual event highlights the creativity and hard work of youth entrepreneurs that are taking part in the Summer Company program. Some of the product-based businesses include sourdough baking, themed snack boxes, 3D-printed Indigenous jewelry, and more. Services include lawn care, mobile car detailing, and photography and videography services. And the curtain rises on North Bay's newest musical theater cooperative this weekend. After a year of planning and months of rehearsal, Constellation Theater Company presents You're a Good Man, Charlie Brown at Odyssey. Performances this weekend run tonight and tomorrow night with a Sunday matinee. Shows next week take place Thursday through Saturday. Tickets are available at the door or online. Officials say the theater company was started last year to address a gap in opportunities for adult musical theater performers.
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4: 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The Jays won 4-3 over the Red Sox. They play all weekend with the Cubs. Today's game starts at 2:20, though. At the World Cup, with Canada's big win, now they need to win or tie against Switzerland on Wednesday. That would win their group and get them into that knockout round. Hockey news. The Battalion have acquired left winger Max Crete from the London Knights for an 8th-round pick in 2028.
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4: Cloudy with showers at 18, the high today. Tonight, 11. Tomorrow, mainly cloudy showers at 20. At 9:04, it's 14.
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1: 17 minutes after 9. Just a reminder that I do have those Monster Spectacular tickets. I am going to give them away before 10 o'clock. So in the next 45 minutes. Bonus to that is, not only will you win that, but we're going to throw you into a rock and roll ride of your life. This is the 80s cruise that the Capitol Center is putting on, Chief Commander. Going to put you in that draw as well, so it's going to be like a double whammy, all right? 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All right, it's 9:18.
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1: So, cloud showers and 18 today. Tomorrow, 11. Tomorrow, more looks like clouds, showers, and 20. Tomorrow, by the way, summer officially arrives. Sunday being the first full day of summer. Let's hope those temperatures turn around quickly. All right, 14 right now downtown.
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0: 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Wake up with Monahan in the morning.
1: Yeah. All right, 9:48. It's Mike here. Rock and roll, ride and love. There's a couple things going to happen here. We're going to do this. Yeah, that is the sound of the chief and a chance for caller number, say, three to get their name into our draw. This is the 80s cruise put on by the Capital Center coming up in July. So the number is 705-475-9915. We do caller number three. And here's the two prizes. And the Monster Spectacular. This is the Monster Spectacular 2026 tour. It's in town on Sunday. You have to be able to pick up the tickets today, though. All right? If you can't pick them up today before 4:30, then there's no use trying to win. There's no use trying to win them. 705-475-9915. Number three gets them.

0: 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Roseanne Roth picked up our tickets and for the Monster Spectacular. 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
6: Cloudy, showers, 18 the high today. Tonight, 11, and then tomorrow, mainly cloudy, more showers and a high of 20.
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Stars, keeping you company while you are at work. I'm excited to be back here on Friday, wrapping up my first week here, and we have a good one for you today. As I told you yesterday, we're going to have a quick look at a new bill that's going to be put in place soon. It's on the verge of being put in place, as Canada is looking to put a bill that would ban kids 16 and under from using social media platforms. We're going to look at some of the quotes from grassroots organizers from the parents' perspective. We're going to hear from kids as well, their perspective, and I want to also hear from you. This is something that we can kind of make multiple shows on, but I want to get some of your thoughts out of the way right now. So sit back, relax, because look, we have some time here while you're at work. So I got the content and I got the music, so be sure to stick around. Your middays start now.

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3: Cloudy, showers, 18 the high today. Tonight, 11, and then tomorrow, mainly cloudy. More showers and a high of 20.
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0: 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I am your midday show host, Devon Cyrus, and I hope you've been having a good one. Now, something that I'm hoping to do every Friday is check in with all of you to see what you got going on this weekend. Anything fun and exciting you feel like sharing here in the community? Maybe something like an event that maybe hasn't been talked about that maybe I can come to, take some pictures, meet some of you. I would love to know. On my end, at least right now, there's nothing of the such going on. It looks like it's going to be like rainy or risk of thunderstorms, so hopefully maybe I can sneak in like an hour of fishing maybe in the morning. Other than that, it might just be a go to the gym and stay indoors kind of weekend. Just finished watching Old School Law and Order, so I don't really have anything to watch, so if you have any recommendations, I'm all ears. But let me know, anything fun and exciting you'd like to share with us here, let me know via the text line or over on Facebook.
1: I like this one. I love this one. Ooh, I'm definitely buying this one.
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11: Cloudy, showers, 18 the high today. Tonight, 11, and then tomorrow, mainly cloudy. More showers and a high of 20.
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Funny City Maniacs by Sloan here on 106.3 Jet FM, North Bay's Classics. I am your midday show host, Devon Sires, and I hope I can keep you some company during work. We continue on with our show, and today we're going to be talking about social media bans being put in place here in Canada. It's on the verge. It's been proposed. It's going to be called the Safe Social Media Act, Bill C-34. And we're going to look at some of the quotes from parents and kids first before we weigh in with what we think. And first, we're going to look at a woman by the name of Jenny Perez. She's a Vancouver parent who has formed a group called Unplug Canada, a grassroots group led by parents advocating for the delay of smartphone use for kids. And this is what she thinks about a bill potentially being put in place. It seems to be a comprehensive bill with a lot of thought put into it, prioritizing children. We are very happy to see a social media age minimum of 16 there because we feel that will help us, families, and society to change the norm. So that was a bit of her thoughts. We're going to hear from a student coming up next, but let me know your thoughts in general. Do you think a ban on social media for kids 16 and younger is a good idea? Let me know via the text line or over on Facebook.

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14: Cloudy, showers, 18 the high today. Tonight, 11, and then tomorrow, mainly cloudy. More showers and a high of 20.
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0: Welcome back to 106.3 Jet FM North Bay's Classics. I am your midday show host, Devon Sires, and I hope you are having a good one. Today, we are talking about social media bans being put in place here in Canada. It's only a matter of time. They've already named it Bill C-34. It's called the Safe Social Media Act. It's going to restrict kids 16 and younger from being on social media. But now we're going to hear from a student named Chloe from Kitchener, Ontario. She's actually a teen fact checker with Media Smarts and a youth journalist, and this is what she had to say. I strongly disagree with the ban just because I see social media as such a pivotal platform. I post a lot about advocacies, causes, and issues that matter to me, and I also use it as insight to connect with other children who are very like-minded. Social media has been really effective in exposing different realities that we don't always see on the news or that we don't always hear about. So that was some of her thoughts. I'd like to know your thoughts after listening to that. Does that make sense to you? Are you still for or against? Let me know via the text line at 705-475-9915 or let us know on Facebook.
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0: 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I am Stevon Cyrus, and I hope you've been enjoying the flight home. 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
5: Cloudy, showers, 18 the high today. Tonight, 11, and then tomorrow, mainly cloudy. More showers and a high of 20.
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1: Good afternoon. I'm Richard Coffin. Hate has no home in Sundridge. That from the Village after a recent incident involving hateful and discriminatory graffiti found on public property in a municipal park. Officials say the offensive markings have been removed, but the message behind the vandalism is deeply concerning. Mayor and council strongly condemn the act and reaffirm their commitment to fostering a community where everyone feels they belong. The Village says Sundridge is a welcoming and inclusive community, adding every resident and visitor deserves to feel safe, respected, and valued when using public spaces. The Federation of Northern Ontario Municipalities continues to call on the province to help communities with the rising costs of policing. President Dave Plourd says they're looking for the government to create a grant to help towns with the impact municipal or OPP costs have on their budgets.
2: We've seen last year a freeze of 11% for police costing. I think you can imagine that really affects, whether it's 11% or 10% or 9% really, it really affects all of our budgets because it's a huge cost at the end of the day.
1: Plourd says part of the unknown costs are the calls for service and the billing formula. Earlier this year, Phnom detailed their request for a three-year phased-in $100 million Northern Ontario policing grant. FARA Community Services is helping reduce barriers for individuals becoming personal support workers while encouraging more people to consider careers in health care and community support services. They've awarded two PSW Pathway to Success scholarships. Officials say the program attracted dozens of applications from aspiring healthcare professionals across the region, with the two recipients deemed the top candidates based on their submissions, commitment to community service, and dreams of supporting others. Canada's biggest monster truck tour returns to North Bay on Father's Day. Monster Spectacular roars into Bort Longyear Memorial Gardens at 3 o'clock Sunday afternoon. Officials say the action-packed sports and entertainment spectacle features side-by-side racing, high-flying freestyle competitions, and unique wheelie contests. There's also a father-son showdown with Hall of Famer Mike Vaughters taking on his son and tour champion Mike Vaughters Jr. Tickets are available online or at the box office. And you won't need a fishing license or an outdoors card to take Dad fishing this Father's Day weekend. The province says tomorrow and Sunday, Canadian residents can enjoy the outdoors and reel in some fun for free. Officials say all conservation license catch and size limits, fishing sanctuaries, and other regulations still apply. It'll be the second to last free fishing event this year. Family Fishing Week will be the final one. That kicks off next Saturday.
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1: In sports, the Toronto Blue Jays open a weekend series in Chicago against the Cubs this afternoon. In the CFL tonight, Hamilton's home to the BC Lions. Among the World Cup games today, co-host USA plays Australia this afternoon, while Brazil takes on Haiti tonight. And in the WNBA, Toronto's in Connecticut.
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4: Cloudy, showers, 18 the high today. Tonight, 11, and then tomorrow, mainly cloudy, more showers and a high of 20.
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0: Welcome back to 106.3 Jet FM North Bay's Classics. I am your midday show host, Devon Cyrus, and today we continue to talk about our discussion with Bill C-34, the Safe Social Media Act, essentially banning kids 16 and under from using social media. And we've talked about a few people today and their thoughts on it, and we're going to continue to do that this hour. But we're going to have a look at a teacher's perspective. Now, this is a video, so I am going to paraphrase what they said. And essentially, she said, while at school, she thinks there should be an immediate ban altogether because it's gotten in the way of her teaching. She's gotten frustrated. Essentially, kids are starting to use ChatGPT and other measures and just not paying attention while she's teaching. And she thinks that at home, it should be fine and monitored by parents. I've seen how frustrated certain teachers have become because of this, so I am completely in agreement over there. But I'd like to know your thoughts. Do you think that it should be at least a ban in schools? Do you think it should go beyond that just in general? Or do you think that it should be left in the hands of parents instead of the government? Let me know your thoughts via the text line at 705-975-9915, or let me know over on Facebook.
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0: 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I am your midday show host, Devon Cyrus, keeping you company while you're at work. But I have some news for you if you are a local artist. Maybe you've been struggling with getting exposure for your songs. 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So what are you waiting for? You have the potential to get your stuff live on air and also bring it to a brand new audience over at MadeAndPlayedInCanada.ca.
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5: Cloudy, showers, 18 the high today. Tonight, 11, and then tomorrow, mainly cloudy. More showers and a high of 20.
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0: You're listening to 106.3 Jet FM, North Bay's Classics. I am Stevan Sires, keeping you company here in the middays at work. We are talking today about a social media ban for kids ages 16 and under. It's been talked about. We're going to see if it goes through soon. And we're going to be having a look at the perspective of Theo. This is a kid that's in a remote town. And essentially, his first half is on video and the next half is a quote. So paraphrasing his video, he essentially says, hey, I live in a remote town. There's not a lot of things to do, no movie theaters, no places to really hang out. They use social media as a platform for there to share pictures, share memes, videos, and to communicate with kids even outside of that town, which maybe the town beside them, to make new friends. And the bottom half, he says, enforcing this ban is probably going to come at the cost of some privacy. How do they know if you're 16 or under, right? That might do some things that could violate privacy and some ethical concerns. So let me know where you stand. Do you agree with Theo? And if you are still in agreements with the ban, what would you do in these remote towns to make it more fun? Let me know via the text line or over on Facebook.
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6: Cloudy, showers, 18 the high today. Tonight, 11, and then tomorrow, mainly cloudy. More showers and a high of 20.
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I am your midday show host, Devon Sires, and I hope you're having a good one. It's 106, and we are looking now to see what your reaction is to the new bill that has been put in place and could be passed very soon, the Safe Social Media Act Bill C-34, which would ban kids 16 and under from using social media. Not a restriction like was talked about last year, but a full on ban. We've seen it already being passed in Australia and the UK, and now it's made its way to North America, and Canada is now under the microscope. What are your thoughts generally after hearing a bunch of different perspectives from teachers, from parents, from students in their situations? Has that changed your outlook on what this should be? Do you think that it should be more of a restriction, like certain places on social media apps shouldn't be accessible for kids versus a full-on ban? Let me know your thoughts via the text line at 705-475-9915, or let me know over on Facebook.

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0: 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I am Stevan Sires, and I hope you're having a good one. And one of the things I wanted to talk to you today about is trying something out that isn't talked about enough, and that is the fact that you can leave us voice notes, whether it be on the text line at 705-475-9915 or over on the Facebook Messenger app. Look, in the morning, midday, or maybe even during the afternoon, you are probably a little bit busy. 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
9: Cloudy showers, 18 the high today. Tonight, 11, and then tomorrow, mainly cloudy. More showers and a high of 20.
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0: You're listening to Jet FM 106.3 North Bay's Classics. I am Stevon Cyrus, and I hope you've been enjoying the middays with me. All day today, we've been talking about Bill C-34. It's a ban on social media for kids 16 and younger. We've heard a bunch of different perspectives, and I want to know your thoughts overall. If I had to put my 10 cents in here, I would say I am around 60, 50, 70, 30 on it. I think that there should be restrictions, definitely, and not an outright ban. I came up in the golden age of social media when all of it was coming out, and we saw it more as an accessory to just do fun things. And kids today, they see it more as a necessity to their life, which is why I think restrictions need to be put in place. They're obviously being influenced a whole lot more than we were, and that's just my thoughts, right? I push more for restrictions than an outright ban. But let me know what you're thinking, whether you are a student right now in high school, you're in college, you're a parent. Let me know your perspective via the text line at 705-475-9915, or let me know over on Facebook.
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0: You've been listening to 106.3 Jet FM, North Bay's Classics. I am Stevan Sires, and I hope you've been having a great one with me here on the program. We continue on this hour talking about something a little bit different. I want to know, how long did it take you post-graduation to get the job that your program was? You probably worked a few little jobs here and there to supplement yourself in that time. I want to know what that process was like for you, and maybe you're going through it right now. For me, I graduated, I believe, in 2017, if I'm remembering correctly, and I didn't get my first job until 2022 on the air. And I worked two jobs up till that point. So I say all that to say, look, it might not happen right away for you, but don't give up on it, right? It can happen. You just gotta go with the punches of life sometimes. You know, not all of us are walking around with connects, so we have to put in the time and effort and grow a little bit slower than some other people. But you can do it. I believe in you. But let me know your thoughts. How long did it take you to potentially get your job in the field that you studied? Let me know via the text line or over on Facebook.
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0: Welcome back to 106.3 Jet FM, North Bay's Classics. I am your midday show host, Devon Cyrus, keeping you company while you're at work. We're in the final hour of our show, and we're having a look at our weekly checklist, which I think I'm going to start calling the weekly flight plan. What are some things that you are proud of that you accomplished this week, whether it's big or small? For me, this week was mostly about just kind of getting through the first week of shows here with you. Had some issues at the start with some audio stuff. I thought about that for the past 3 days. I'm going to finally try to let it go this weekend. Other than that, that's kind of the only thing I've been focused on. I'm just seeing what my time now looks like, and so I can start scheduling gym and fishing and other things. So this is the only thing that I cared about this week. Hopefully, I can expand out a little bit more next week. But let me know your thoughts. Big wins, small wins. Let me know what you're proud of that you did this week via the text line at 705-475-9915, or let us know over on Facebook.
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0: 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I am Stevon Sires, your midday host, keeping you company while you are at work. 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
7: Cloudy, showers, 18 the high today. Tonight, 11, and then tomorrow, mainly cloudy. More showers and a high of 20.
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0: 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I am your midday show host, Devon Sires, and I hope you've been having fun with me while at work. 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
1: 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That's Casey's North Bay. 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

0: 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I am Stevan Cyrus, and that was your middays with me at work. I hope you had some fun while we were on the air together. Today was all about social media and the ban that is potentially going in place very soon here in Canada for kids 16 and under, under Bill C-34, the Safe Social Media Act bill. We've seen it already be put in place in Australia. We're seeing it be put in place in the UK, and it's making its way to North America, and Canada might be the first under that law. And we heard different perspective from parents, from grassroots organizations, from students, from teachers. And I want to know your thoughts on any of that today, either in the text line or over on the Facebook post. Rough start at the beginning of the week, but we're finally here at the end of the first week. I want to thank everybody for taking the time to listen. Hopefully, you continue to grow and learn with me as I continue on with my journey here. And until the next time, I've been Stevan, and this has been your midday show at work. And now it's time for you to buckle in for your flight home with Steph.
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15: Cloudy, showers, 18 the high today. Tonight, 11, and then tomorrow, mainly cloudy. More showers and a high of 20.
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From Tonic, that is If You Could Only See. Happy Friday. Thank you for being part of this Friday edition of The Flight Home with Steph on North Bay's Classics 106.3 Jet FM. As we get you ready for the official start to summer, Indigenous Peoples Day, and Father's Day weekend all rolled into one. But this afternoon, the focus is on dads. Specifically, the traits we share with them, whether by design, by DNA, or just by fluke. My dad was always at least 15 minutes early for everything. To him, being 15 minutes early meant being on time. While that's not always the case with me, it is embedded in my DNA to the point where there was a time I would get extremely annoyed with anyone who was always late. And believe me, I have a few friends who used to be that way. I'm not pointing a finger at anyone, though, Rico. You've done great coming back and being on time now. So those are the shared little things I'm hoping to hear about today as we head into the Father's Day weekend. What's a trait you take from your father? You can let me know by reaching out on Facebook at 106.3 or call or text at 705-475-9915.

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0: Periods of rain today with a high of 16. Light rain tonight with a chance of showers overnight, a low of 12. Cloudy tomorrow with sunny clouds on Sunday. The risk of thunderstorm all weekend with daytime highs around 20. Skies opened up earlier, but that seems to have calmed down. It's overcast downtown and 16 degrees.
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0: It is that time once again where we are looking for qualifiers for a four-pack of passes to the Capital Center's 80s Cruise on July 10th, which is selling like hotcakes. I'm not sure if there's any passes left other than these ones. Anyway, they are up for grabs. They're going to be drawn for by Monahan on June 29th. You can only qualify once this round, and I'm taking callers 1 and 3. By the way, you have to be 19 or over. 705-475-9915, your last chance to qualify this week. Michael will do it again next week. Once again, 475-9915, the lines are open now.
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1: Well, congratulations to Ron Giroux and Kathy Savard. 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

0: 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The Capital Center presenting an entertaining evening Thursday, June 25th, when they present Whiskey and Ivory. It's an amazing tribute to both the Zac Brown Band and Billy Joel. 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
4: Light rain tonight with the chance of showers overnight, low of 12. Cloudy tomorrow, sun and clouds on Sunday. Both days, though, the risk of thunderstorms pretty much all weekend. Daytime highs around 20. At 3:49, it's overcast downtown and 15 degrees.
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1: Good afternoon. I'm Hillary Hilton. Mayor and council in Sundridge are strongly condemning a recent incident involving hateful and discriminatory graffiti found on public property in a municipal park. The village says the offensive markings have been removed, but the message behind the vandalism is deeply concerning, adding hate has no home in Sundridge. Municipal leaders are reaffirming their commitment to fostering a community where everyone feels they belong. The village says Sundridge is a welcoming and inclusive community, adding every resident and visitor deserves to feel safe, respected, and valued when using public spaces. Northern Ontario communities are facing a problem with the rise in policing costs, and the Federation of Northern Ontario Municipalities wants the province to do something about it. President Dave Plourd says the bills are causing issues with some municipal bottom lines. He says part of the unknown costs are the calls for service and the billing formula.
2: It's so complex that even an accountant would have a difficult time trying to figure out how they come about, but they don't affect us right away. Really, you know, the increase in policing costs only come down the year after. So, you know, what it cost us last year is really going to affect us this year.
1: Earlier this year, Funham detailed the request for a three-year phased-in $100 million Northern Ontario policing grant from the province. Farah Community Services is helping reduce barriers for individuals becoming personal support workers while encouraging more people to consider careers in healthcare and community support services. They've awarded two PSW Pathway to Success scholarships. Officials say the program attracted dozens of applications from aspiring healthcare professionals across the region, with the two recipients deemed the top candidates based on their submissions, commitment to community service, and dreams of supporting others. Canada's biggest monster truck tour returns to North Bay on Father's Day. Monster Spectacular roars into Bort Longyear Memorial Gardens at 3 on Sunday afternoon. Officials say the action-packed sports and entertainment spectacle features side-by-side racing, high-flying freestyle competitions, and unique wheelie contests. There's also a father-son showdown with Hall of Famer Mike Vaughters taking on his son and tour champion Mike Vaughters Jr. Tickets are available online or at the box office. North Bay is now a little closer to Western Canada. North Bay Jack Garland Airport welcomed WestJet's nonstop flight to Calgary today, officially launching the new seasonal service between the two cities. Airport officials say the route is expected to boost tourism, business travel, and economic opportunities across the region, while giving local residents a more convenient option for travel without having to drive to larger airports. The flight operates twice a week aboard a Boeing 737 with a travel time of about 4 hours between North Bay and Calgary. The new connection also gives travelers access to WestJet's larger network, including destinations across Canada, the U.S., and beyond.
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4: In sports at the FIFA World Cup, there are four matches on tap today. Canada plays next on Wednesday against Switzerland. On the diamond, the Blue Jays trail the Cubs in Chicago 7-0 in the fifth inning. Week 3 in the CFL kicks off tonight with BC and Hamilton to face the Tiger Cats. And in the WNBA, the Toronto Tempo continues its road trip in Connecticut as they tip off with the Sun.
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4: Light rain tonight with a chance of showers overnight, a low of 12. Cloudy tomorrow, sun and clouds on Sunday. Both days, though, the risk of a thunderstorm exists pretty much all weekend. Daytime highs around 20. At 4:03, it's overcast downtown and 15 degrees. 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

0: 106.3 Jet FM North Bay's Classics. It's the flight home with Steph. And if you've got a favorite local band or artist that you think deserves more ears, more people hearing about them, more people listening to them, send them to madeandplayedincanada.ca. That's where musicians can submit their original songs for free. And they'll be up for consideration for airplay as well. 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There's so much great Canadian music out there. We just want to help people hear it. Check it all out at madeandplayedincanada.ca.
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1: Thank you.
0: Big weekend this weekend as we officially welcome summer. We've got Father's Day. We've got National Indigenous Peoples Day and loads of local activities to celebrate it all. So what are some of the ones that you'll try to take in?
1: I'll be heading to the Kiwanis Bandshell for St. John Baptiste Day, as well as the Nipissing Serenity Hospice Oil Change and Car Wash, and of course the Monster Spectacular.
0: Monster Spectacular on Father's Day, no less. Oh, that'll be fun. Had a chance to talk to the one of the organizers and founders. Lawnmower races.
1: I'm excited to see.
0: Jacked up lawnmowers, I think, is going to be pretty awesome. And if we have an event we'd like to have you check out, how do we do that?
1: At the Fun Runner link on mynorthbaynow.com.
0: 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Have a great weekend.
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0: Light rain tonight with a chance of showers overnight, a low of 12. Cloudy tomorrow. Some sun and cloud expected on Sunday, but both days the risk of thunderstorms exists. Daytime highs around 20. At 4:18, some light drizzle and a bit windy downtown at 15 degrees.
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0: 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It's the Chief Commando Whistle cue to call. And be the correct caller through to automatically qualify for a 4-pack of passes to the Capitol Center's brand new 80s cruise on July 10th, which will feature the live music from local favorites, 7-piece band Birds of a Feather. You can only qualify once. You must be 19 or over, and the winner will be drawn on Monday morning, June 29th.
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0: We are looking at light rain tonight with a chance of showers overnight, a low 12. Cloudy tomorrow. On Sunday, we might see some sun and cloud. There is a risk of thunderstorm all weekend with daytime highs around 20. At 4:48, overcast downtown and steady at 15 degrees.
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1: Good afternoon. I'm Hillary Hilton. Mayor and council in Sunridge are strongly condemning a recent incident involving hateful and discriminatory graffiti found on public property in a municipal

0: park. The village says the offensive markings have been removed, but the message behind the vandalism is deeply concerning, adding hate has no home in Sundridge. Municipal leaders are reaffirming their commitment to fostering a community where everyone feels they belong. The village says Sundridge is a welcoming and inclusive community, adding every resident and visitor deserves to feel safe, respected, and valued when using public spaces. Northern Ontario communities are facing a problem with the rise in policing costs, and the Federation of Northern Ontario Municipalities wants the province to do something about it. President Dave Plourde says the bills are causing issues with some municipal bottom lines. He says part of the unknown costs are the calls for service and the billing formula.
1: It's so complex that even an accountant would have a difficult time trying to figure out how they come about, but they don't affect us right away. Really, you know, the increase in policing costs only come down the year after. So, you know, what it cost us last year is really going to affect us this year.
0: Earlier this year, Funham detailed the request for a three-year phased-in $100 million Northern Ontario policing grant from the province. Farah Community Services is helping reduce barriers for individuals becoming personal support workers while encouraging more people to consider careers in healthcare and community support services. They've awarded two PSW Pathway to Success scholarships. Officials say the program attracted dozens of applications from aspiring healthcare professionals across the region, with the two recipients deemed the top candidates based on their submissions, commitment to community service, and dreams of supporting others. Canada's biggest monster truck tour returns to North Bay on Father's Day. Monster Spectacular roars into Bort Longyear Memorial Gardens at 3 on Sunday afternoon. Officials say the action-packed sports and entertainment spectacle features side-by-side racing, high-flying freestyle competitions, and unique wheelie contests. There's also a father-son showdown with Hall of Famer Mike Vaughters taking on his son and tour champion Mike Vaughters Jr. Tickets are available online or at the box office. North Bay is now a little closer to Western Canada. North Bay Jack Garland Airport welcomed WestJet's nonstop flight to Calgary today, officially launching the new seasonal service between the two cities. Airport officials say the route is expected to boost tourism, business travel, and economic opportunities across the region, while giving local residents a more convenient option for travel without having to drive to larger airports. The flight operates twice a week aboard a Boeing 737 with a travel time of about 4 hours between North Bay and Calgary. The new connection also gives travelers access to WestJet's larger network, including destinations across Canada, the U.S., and beyond.
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4: In sports, at the FIFA World Cup, there are four matches on tap today. Canada plays next on Wednesday against Switzerland. On the diamond, the Blue Jays trail the Cubs in Chicago 16-2 in the eighth inning. Week 3 in the CFL kicks off tonight with BC and Hamilton to face the Tiger Cats. And in the WNBA, the Toronto Tempo continues its road trip in Connecticut as they tip off with the Sun.
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4: Cloudy with showers tonight and fog patches overnight, a low of 12. Cloudy tomorrow with sun and clouds on Sunday. There's a risk of a thunderstorm all weekend with daytime highs around 20. The greatest.

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With the weather being what it is, maybe April Wine has it right. Maybe tonight is a wonderful time to fall in love. Happy Friday. Thank you for being part of this Friday edition of The Flight Home with Steph on North Bay's Classics 106.3 Jet FM. As we get you ready for the official start to summer, Indigenous Peoples Day, and Father's Day weekend all rolled into one. But this afternoon, the focus is on dads, specifically the traits we share with them, whether by design, by DNA, or just by fluke. My dad was always at least 15 minutes early for everything. To him, being 15 minutes early meant being on time. While that's not always the case with me, it is embedded in my DNA to the point where there was a time I would get extremely annoyed with anyone who was always late. And believe me, I have a few friends who used to be that way. I'm not pointing a finger at anyone, though, Rico. You've done great coming back and being on time now. So those are the shared little things I'm hoping to hear about today as we head into the Father's Day weekend. What's a trait you take from your father? You can let me know by reaching out on Facebook at 106.3 or call or text at 705-475-9915.

0: Classic U2 with Mysterious Ways on 106.3 Jet FM, North Bay's Classics. 5:17 on the flight home with Steph, and a big weekend this weekend. And among other things, everyone is invited to welcome summer with Les Compagnons Saint-Jean Festival this Saturday, June 20th at the Kiwanis Banjel. That's tomorrow. It's a free family event, goes from noon to 5 with live music, then dancing, barbecue, climbing wall, inflatables, obstacle races, a reptile show, face painting, and so much more.
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0: Cloudy with showers tonight and fog patches overnight, a low of 12. Cloudy tomorrow with sun and clouds on Sunday. There's a risk of a thunderstorm all weekend with daytime highs around 20.
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0: Cloudy with showers tonight and fog patches overnight, a low of 12. Cloudy tomorrow with sun and clouds on Sunday. There's a risk of a thunderstorm all weekend with daytime highs around 20.
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6: Cloudy with showers tonight and fog patches overnight, a low of 12. Cloudy tomorrow with sun and clouds on Sunday. There's a risk of a thunderstorm all weekend with daytime highs around 20.
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3: 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Meet the 2026 RVR ES all-wheel drive. Perfectly sized, surprisingly fun, and ready to turn just going out into why was that actually awesome? Leases start at only $168 biweekly with zero down, zero, zip, nada. That's right, your wallet can relax too. It's smart, spirited, and just a little mischievous. Visit North Bay Mitsubishi, 202 Lakeshore Drive, or northbaymitsubishi.ca for details. 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
2: Weather. Cloudy with showers tonight and fog patches overnight, a low of 12. Cloudy tomorrow with sun and clouds on Sunday. There's a risk of a thunderstorm all weekend with daytime highs around 20.
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5: Cloudy with showers tonight and fog patches overnight, a low of 12. Cloudy tomorrow with sun and clouds on Sunday. There's a risk of a thunderstorm all weekend with daytime highs around 20.
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10: Cloudy with showers tonight and fog patches overnight, a low of 12. Cloudy tomorrow with sun and clouds on Sunday. There's a risk of a thunderstorm all weekend with daytime highs around 20.
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